0: Wait, his party blow has been where?
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0: Koori Radio 93.7 FM is inviting expressions of interest for a new Elders program. 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
1: Hey, you mob. It's time for a quick yarn about bowel screening. Bowel cancer is one of the most common cancers in our communities, but if detected early, it can be successfully treated in more than 90% of cases. If you're 45 to 49, get your free kit online. If you're 50 to 74, it will come in the mail every 2 years. 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A message from...

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1: Hi, this is Mert from Altima, Gadigal country. I would love to wish happy birthday, happy 25 years to Kuri Radio.

Our souls imitate lights in the Milky Way. We've always known where to go to become ourselves again in the human comedy. It's the howl that baffles. The saxophone can complicate things. You knew this, as do all musicians, when the walk becomes a necessary dance to fuel the full heart. Or the single complicated human becomes a way

What a fantastic song there. You Followers by Sharon Lane. Deadly vibes, deadly vibes. And unfortunately, You Followers, you cannot download that song. You can only listen to it here at Koori Radio. Her and Randall Waller. Randall Waller. He was also like a probably backup as well for Shania Twain, I was reading last time. Yeah, so amazing song. I love it, love it, love it. And It's All Over Now, Baby Blue, and Salt With God Is Love. Deadly vibes right there. You Followers, deadly vibes right there. It is 8:12 a.m. on the Koori clock, You Followers, and it is the 27th of May, 2026. Let's get to the traffic and see what's going on, You Followers. Wollongong, M1 Princess Motorway, just past Reserve Street. There's a crash of multiple vehicles. Heavy traffic conditions, You Followers. Southbound traffic is affected. North Sydney, Mount Street at Walker Street. Traffic lights are blacked out. All directions of traffic is affected. Belmore, Kings Grove Road at Canterbury Road. There's a crash of two cars. All directions of traffic is affected. Again, all directions of traffic is affected. A little quick refresh of the weather. And we have some beautiful weather. Look, it looks like it's going to be raining a little bit. There might be 10 mils of rain today in beautiful, sexy Sydney. So it's partly cloudy. Chance of a morning fog. I seen that fog this morning. It was very foggy. Chance of a morning fog. Very high chance of showers. Most likely late this afternoon and in the evening. The chance of a thunderstorm late in the afternoon and evening with light winds. You fellas, light winds. All right. So make sure you cover up. It's going to get cool. So in the coming days, we're expecting more showers around Gadigal country, more showers right up until Saturday. So it looks like it's going to rain, You Followers. Let's check out around the way. All right. Shout out to Newcastle. Good morning, Newcastle. You Followers are going to have a beautiful sunny morning and your top today will be 20 degrees. Penrith, you're going to be having it's going to be cloudy with the top of 22 degrees. Parramatta, cloudy with 23 degrees. We got Campbelltown sitting at 20, going to be hitting a top of 23 degrees. Good morning, Blue Mountains. Yeah, it'll be partly cloudy up there with a top of 18 degrees. Guy Mia going to be a top of 21 degrees. 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Very educational and informational. It's got podcasts in there. It's got documentaries in there. 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It's got music in there. 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Anywhere of them platforms, You Followers. Anywhere. Okay? Good. Excellent. All right, my beautiful people, let's keep rocking on. I've got some music for you to get you moving and grooving and feeling good to get you ready and start your day. Here is, everyone's a winner, baby. Hot chocolate. Yeah, way, good morning.

And another deadly track there. And also a tear off. Hey, this is the big night, isn't it? What time is State of Origin game and how to watch and everything you need to know about the Blues and Maroons. And the rival in Australia's rugby league resumes tonight as New South Wales and Queensland meet in the opening match of the 2026 Men's State of Origin series. Queensland are the reigning series champions but begin their shield defence in enemy territory. Here is what you need to know ahead of the kickoff tonight. The Nine Network has the broadcast rights to the State of Origin series. Game 1 will televise on Channel 9 and stream online by 9 now. You can follow the action wherever you are on the ABC Sports Live blog. You can listen to the ABC Sports Live call with commentators Andrew Moore, with expert analysts by Lou Lewis, Matthew Elliott and John Gibbs. Yes, also too, here's where the kickoff is scheduled to, for your locations. 8.05, New South Wales, Queensland, ACT, Victoria, Tasmania and PNG. 7.35, South Australia and the Northern Territory. 6.05pm, Western Australia. 10.05pm, New Zealand, Fiji. 11.05pm, Samoa and Tonga. And 12.05, Cooktown Islands. And game one of the series will be held in Sydney at the Stadium Australia, and Queensland has enjoyed recent success playing in enemy territory. The Maroons have won the previous State of Origin matches at Stadium Australia, a 38-10 win in game one in 2024 and a famous 24-12 win in 2025, decided to claim the shield. So I've got my Maroon on today, have you? And there we are for State of Origin tonight. Keep it going with Leah, This World, here on Black Chat.